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I just might make my baby and your favorite throwbacks. Love music. I've got them. Ooh, ooh, ooh, ooh, ooh, ooh, ooh, ooh, ooh, Love Nova.

0: You're listening to The Joel Creasy Show on Nova, and Countess Luann was in Australia a little while ago. She's a cabaret star, TV icon, OG star of The Real Housewives of New York, and on the upcoming season of Real Housewives Ultimate Girls Trip on Hayu, and we got to chat. I guess people would sometimes pigeonhole you as a Real Housewife, and right. There is so much more to it.
1: Well, what do you mean? They still do, right?
0: Yeah.
1: Part of my personality is being this showgirl, right?
0: Yeah.
1: So, but people don't really understand that, right? You know,
0: yeah.
1: I'm a nurse. You know, I've done lots of things leading up to this point in my life, right?
0: Yeah.
1: And, you know, people just kind of judge you from being a housewife.
0: And I don't think people appreciate enough. Mm-hmm. You are handing over your life
1: right.
0: for our entertainment, and I right. don't think people kind of, you know, give you the flowers you deserve because you really do open up and show us this crazy chaotic world and so thank you. It's very generous, and I don't think people actually appreciate how hard it is for you guys.
1: Right. Well, they really don't. I mean, listen, when I got called for this Ultimate Girls Trip, the 20th anniversary, it's, you know, you're going to go for 2 weeks and et cetera, and there's this party and there's that party and this party and that party and the white party and then this party, and I'm going, holy so, can you imagine to pack for 2 weeks with all the most iconic housewives,
0: I know.

0: Swan Show on Nova, and he has stepped off the pages of Instagram and TikTok and into our studio. It is interior designer, stylist, man about town, Louis Burke. Thank you so much for joining us.
1: Thank you for having me.
0: We've covered off pillows, we've covered off top sheets. I don't use a top sheet, I'm sorry.
2: Oh no.
0: But I do change I do change my bed linen every week.
1: Okay, good. Yeah. Once a week is good.
2: How often do you change yours?
1: Once a week. Okay, every good. Sunday.
2: I'm Sunday
1: as
2: well.
1: Yeah.
2: Clear those demons.
1: Start the week fresh.
0: You know, can I tell you, I have three teenage children.
1: Yeah.
0: And sometimes I just have to walk. They live in the front of the house. I'm in the back because of quarantine issues. And sometimes I walk in the front door and all I smell is like bed mites and old linen. And I just have to go, guys, your rooms act

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1: She said, tell me a story from all

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1: Jack Grace here, everybody. Jack Grace.
2: Thank you
1: in
2: so
1: the flesh.
2: Much for having
1: how
2: me.
1: How lucky am I?
2: No, how lucky am I to be here?
1: You're on tour with Freya Sky currently across Australia. She's 16, which blows my mind.
2: It's actually unfair that someone could be that like talented and
1: ridiculous.
2: Awesome at that age.
1: Ridiculous.
2: Ridiculous.
1: So she like blew up because of the Disney Channel and all of that. Her fans love Jack Grey, I would assume.
2: Well, I mean, I hope so. She's got a very awesome, welcoming, supportive fan base. Mm-hmm. And I'm just very grateful to be able to get to, you know, play for everyone on this tour. Yeah, it's really exciting.
1: So cool. Look at You is the song we are playing so much of.
2: Stop yourself.
1: On the show.
2: Thank you so much.
1: The chorus is so good. I love your voice. I love everything you're doing. Swimming in Jeans, new album coming.
2: New album, I know.
1: September
2: crazy.
1: 4th, debut album, first ever album.
2: Yep.
1: How's it all feeling?
2: It's great. Well, also, we kind of jumped the gun on releasing the album date because we've actually had to push it back a week.
1: Oh, okay. So let me rephrase that. What is it? September? September now?
2: I think it's September 11th.
1: Okay. Oh.
2: Which is crazy.
1: September 11th.
2: Yes,
1: that is a big day.
2: That's a crazy
1: in world
2: day.
1: History.
2: I know.
1: Okay.
2: Yeah. So I don't know why we chose that date, but that's the date now, I think. So.
1: Okay. September 11th.
2: Yep.
1: 2026. Jack Grey is dropping an album called Swimming in Jeans. Have you tried this activity before? Swimming in Jeans?
2: Many times, like doing TikToks and, you know, all kind of music promotion stuff, music videos. I've dove into pools or oceans in my jeans. It's very uncomfortable.
1: I would assume so, but it trains you well for, you know, when there's an emergency.
2: Exactly.
1: And, you know, you're in your casual wear.
2: You want to have to jump in and save a friend who's going under.
1: Yeah.
2: I'm prepared.
1: Okay, so why Swimming in Jeans is the album title?
2: Well, I have a song off the album called Swimming in Jeans, and that's actually like a literal sense. Like, I'm

0: 5'9", brown eyes.
1: Shimmy, shimmy, shay, shimmy, ya. That is Dave and Tam's Rain Dance on Nova. TS for Toy Story 5, TS for Taylor Swift. The pre-promo led up to this moment.
2: I knew you through the days of the blades of the grass in summer.
1: I knew it. I knew you from the Toy Story 5 movie. Taylor Swift has broken records with this song. It's the most streamed song in a single day from a movie soundtrack. It also marks her first appearance on country radio in a while. And this song is all from the perspective of Jessie from Toy Story reuniting with her original owner, Emily. And I'm not crying, you are. This is playing next.
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0: This is Jace, Lauren and Clint on Nova.
1: There was an emergency in my house last night. Paul was not home and I had a missed call from him, and then I had a very panicked text message from our friend Tom Hawkins. Now, Tomahawk Now, let me set the scene. It was 6 p.m. I was lying on the couch, had a shower under a blanket, had already had dinner early, and thought, I'm going to slip into bed early tonight.
2: Good
1: and
2: on
1: then,
2: you.
1: Yep. Ding, and it said, Lozzie, this is probably not what you need right now.
2: It's always you.
1: But.
2: Oh, she's the one. You are the caregiver. You are the problem solver.
1: He said, I know
2: solver.
1: You're home alone.
0: She's the one I ring.
1: Well, he said, I have a black tie dinner that I'm running out the door to go to.
2: The Hall of Fame dinner.
1: Hang on, I didn't know what the dinner was at this point. I have a black tie dinner. Emma's getting into her dress. I've just gone to put my suit on. I've picked up the wrong suit from the dry cleaner. The wrong black tie suit. Too short, too tight, doesn't fit.
2: Oh, this
1: Not
2: is
1: my
2: one
1: suit.
2: From a previous life.
0: We've all got those.
1: He's picked it up. He picked and he's like,